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17: Traffic across the Anchorage Bowl, much slower than usual due to all the water on the roads. No incidents or accidents to report presently. The Glen Highway seems wide open, and your Fifth Avenue backup is the Circle K presently. Time Saver Traffic.
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2: 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I think it was Jean-Paul Sartre who once said,
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4: 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Now we know that Sullivan was even invested in a foreign farmed salmon company, the biggest competitor to Alaska wild salmon in the world. When he sold the stock off, Sullivan made thousands of dollars for himself. And then he broke Congress's insider trading law, hiding the trade for months. Dan Sullivan keeps working for himself, and it costs Alaska way too much.
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12: Midas Alaska provides this check of the cool commute.
13: The amount of water slowing things down across the Anchorage Bowl and definitely now outbound on the Glen as well, beginning at Arctic Valley Road, pretty much through the first Eagle River exit. You're going to find yourself going a little slower. That's time saver traffic. Showers possible through tomorrow, and we might add some snow showers in with the rain tomorrow, but none expected to stick at this point. Overnight lows, though, around freezing as daytime highs head toward the mid to upper 40s, and sunshine predicted for Friday.

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7: Outbound Glen continues to be slow. Words of slushy roads near Peters Creek. Time saver traffic.
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1: Hi, folks. I'm Scott Jansen, the Mush and Mortician. I've run the Iditarod Sled Dog Race 7 times and was honored to receive the Sportsmanship Award in 2018. My wife Debbie and I moved to Alaska from Minnesota in 1985 when I started working at Evergreen Memorial Chapel, now called Jansen's Evergreen Memorial Chapel. I've been a mortician in Alaska for over 30 years, and I'm honored to have helped families from all over this great state. While traveling the Iditarod Trail along both routes, I met families from Anchorage to Nome. I've had people yell out, "Thanks for taking care of my dad," or another family member or a friend, as I've traveled past the Alaskan-style tailgate parties from Willow to Shell Lake, then the checkpoints and the villages. Having people come out to see me and thank me for taking care of their loved one over the last 30-plus years brought tears to my eyes. Alaska, it's like one big small town to me. No matter where you live in Alaska, whether you prefer to prearrange your own plans, you experience a death, or are asked your recommendation, always choose an Alaskan-owned Jansen Funeral Home, where, just like family, we're there when you need us.
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9: Showers possible through tomorrow, and we might add some snow showers in with the rain tomorrow, but none expected to stick at this point. Overnight lows, though, around freezing as daytime highs head toward the mid to upper 40s, and sunshine predicted for

0: It's not as good as sleeping in. 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We know what we're talking about. 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

0: 1972, a crack commando unit was sent to prison by a military court for a crime they didn't commit. Today, still wanted by the government, they survive as soldiers of fortune. If you have a problem, if no one else can help, maybe you can hire the A-Team.
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0: 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Wrapping up another long set. We've got more coming up right after this.
1: 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Find stuff under there? What about jobs? No? Now try your basement. There's a pair of overalls that overall you're not so into anymore. A perfectly good laptop that hasn't sat in your lap in months. An

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3: Take a look under your bed. Find stuff under there? What about jobs? No? Now try your basement. There's a pair of overalls that overall you're not so into anymore. A perfectly good laptop that hasn't sat in your lap in months. And even more stuff, but still no jobs? Well, you really have both. See, stuff is defined as household articles considered as a group. Sometimes this stuff is no longer needed. Wait, no longer needed? That can't be right. Because remember those jobs you were looking for? Those are really needed, and they're the stuff inside your stuff.

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1: 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I think it was Jean-Paul Sartre who once said,
0: "Ow! 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
11: Happy Thursday. It's Cool Mike in the Morning. Roads looking pretty good. We'll check that traffic and weather together. The Mind Bender in the 7 o'clock hour giving you a shot at lunch at Subway. And it's National Hair Day. So I've got to hear your stories about your bad hair meltdowns. 522-5973 if you care to share whatever you've got going on today. Thanks for staying cool.

October. Happy Thursday. Mike in the morning with cool music on the way before 6:30 from Bare Naked Ladies, A Flock of Seagulls, Bob Seger and the Silver Bullet Band, Michael Jackson. And after Whitney, we'll find out what's trending for a Thursday on Cool.

0: It's Cool Mike in the Morning with a look at some things trending, courtesy of Belong Chiropractic. The New York Post says the Lucas Museum in Los Angeles is going viral because Star Wars creator George Lucas is charging $210 for an R2-D2 cookie jar. Talker News says a pair of sunglasses worn by Elvis are going to be auctioned off this week and are expected to sell between $13,000 and $27,000. Presley gave the Neo-style eyewear to friend and bodyguard Red West, who later gifted them to Charlie Hodge. Hodge lived with Presley at Graceland and kept the sunglasses in his collection for 25 years. And Click Media says Michael Jordan's custom 1997 Ferrari was auctioned off yesterday. It went for $2.7 million. And that's a look at some things trending, courtesy of Belong Chiropractic. We'll get a quick check of the cool commute coming up.
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Anchorage Chrysler Dodge Jeep Ram provides this check of the cool commute. Your No Ticket Thursday zone is presently between Chugiak and Eagle River on the inbound Glen. That's time saver traffic. Anchorage weather. This look out the cool weather window, courtesy of Providence Imaging. An opportunity for rain, snow, and patchy freezing fog before 10 o'clock this morning. We'll be looking at possibly a half of an inch or less of accumulation in the upper elevations possible. Our high today, 39. We'll have showers of rain, likely with patchy freezing fog tonight, and a low of 28. Then patchy freezing fog turning to sunshine for Friday with a high of 43.

0: It's Cool Mike in the Morning on National Hair Day with those bad hair meltdowns. Beth's checking in from Muldoon.
1: It was Thanksgiving, and I got stuck cooking the blasted turkey.
0: Oh, yeah.
1: I pull this thing out of the oven, and right. The fireball comes up out of my oven over the turkey and singes a good chunk of my hair off.
0: Ouch!
1: So I freaked out.
0: I'm
1: like crying and screaming. I'm throwing the turkey, trying to get away from this.
0: Oh.
1: I went to look at the damage. I locked myself in my bedroom for 2 hours
0: until my
1: best friend could get over there and fix my hair.
0: Wow.
1: I made her come home from her Thanksgiving to fix it.
0: Wow, I bet you were thankful that day was over.
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5: Let's get a quick check of our cool commute. Your no-ticket Thursday zone is presently between Chugiak and Eagle River on the inbound Glen. That's time-saver traffic. Inbound onto Glen, singing along with Bangles. That's so cool.

Mike in the morning with cool music before 7 from Spin Doctors, The Stones, Madonna, Bryan Adams, and Prince, and The Mindbender rolling your way around 7:35 with a shot at 2 6-inch subs from Subway. And the subject, some people would rather do this than have a meeting with their boss. That's The Mindbender coming up around 7:35 on Cool.

0: 97.3 Cool FM and Mike in the Morning, celebrating National Hair Day this week. Wondering about bad hair days that, well, kind of made you have a meltdown. Tim's checking in from Eagle River today.
1: I actually called off work from a 12-hour shift because I could not get my hair styled.
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1: 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I
0: had
1: a hair dryer, just nothing ever worked. I called off work and went back to bed.
0: Wow, you have a very understanding boss.
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5: Security. Your no-ticket Thursday zone is presently between Chugiak and Eagle River on the inbound Glen. That's Time Saver traffic. Guardian Security providing this look out the cool weather window. Rain changing to snow possibly this morning through 1 o'clock this afternoon. About a half an inch accumulation is possible, especially in the upper elevations. And then freezing fog and showers tonight. Tomorrow, fog to start the day and sun to end it with a high of 43.

0: It's cool on National Hair Day. Mike in the Morning taking calls from people who had bad hair days. Jill's called from the hillside, and this has to do with the haircut you got?
1: Oh, that's the one I just received about 3 months ago.
0: Uh-huh.
1: I was supposed to get pretty much a shoulder length haircut. Well, by the time the lady was done, my longest hair was up to my eye.
0: Oh, man.
1: She ended up giving me a little, a boy's cut. Like, my longest hair literally came up to my eyes, and I was supposed to be down to my shoulders.
0: Dang. One and done for that.
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0: Your No-Ticket Thursday zone is presently between Chugiak and Eagle River on the inbound Glen. That's time-saver traffic.

Welcome to October. Happy Thursday. It's cool. Mike in the morning with cool music before 7:30 from Outfield, Aerosmith, Queen, No Doubt. And we've got the Mind Bender around 7:35, giving you a shot at 2 6-inch subs from Subway. And the subject, some people would rather do this than hang out with their boss. That's the Mind Bender around 7:35 on Cool.

0: morning, it's cool. I'm Mike in the morning, taking your hilarious haircut disaster stories this morning. Sharon's calling from Palmer. Who gave you the bad haircut, Sharon?
1: Actually, I gave it to myself, and I locked myself in my bathroom. Uh-huh. I cut my hair into a mullet.
0: Oh.
1: So my neighbors called me Joe Dirt.
0: Nice. Why did you end up doing that?
1: Because I was trying to impress a boy that lived down the street from me.
0: Of course you were.
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Looking out the cool weather window, we're getting it all today. Snow showers possible before 1. Then we'll mix it up with rain and add some freezing fog later on this morning. Our high today, 39. Showers likely tonight. And we'll look for freezing fog as well. The overnight low dipping down to 28. Patchy freezing fog to start Friday. And sunshine coming our way with a high of 43.

0: It's cool. Mike in the Morning National Hair Day has arrived, so we're taking those bad hair calls. Pam's checking in from Turnigan.
1: Well, it was actually about bad hair for 6 months, more than a day. I was a kid, and my mother gave me scissors to cut out clothes to put on these little cardboard dowels that we used to have. And for some reason, I felt the inclination to go and climb up in the bathroom sink and look in the mirror and cut one of my pigtails off above the rubber band. And my mom had me in a bandana for about 6 months, and she had to cut all of my hair off.
0: Oh, that's not cool.
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Well, Mike in the morning with cool music before 8 from Aerosmith, Mr. Prince, Mariah Carey, and Outfield. And we've got the Mind Bender about 8 minutes from now. Your shot at 2 6-inch subs from Subway. And the subject, well, some people would rather do this than meet with their boss. That's the Mind Bender coming up 8 minutes from now on Cool.

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4: 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What is it? 522-5973 to reach Cool.
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4: 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Definitely want to watch your speed if you're on Diamond Boulevard going west as you approach the Seward Highway. And a bit of a slow spot going west on Northern Lights Boulevard from UAA Drive up through Lake Otis Parkway. That's time saver traffic. Anchorage weather. Possibility of snow before 1 this afternoon, half an inch possible. We'll look for that to change to rain, freezing fog, showers likely tonight, and a low of 28. Patchy freezing fog to start Friday, then sun to come out in the afternoon with a high of 43.

0: It's Cool Mike in the Morning with your mind bender. Up for grabs, 2 6-inch subs from Subway. 17% of people would rather do this than have a meeting with their boss. Hi, Cool, what do you think it is?
1: Jury duty.
0: Absolutely correct! Who's this?
1: Melanie,
0: have you ever been called for jury duty, Melanie?
1: I have not.
0: I get the feeling you'd be a good citizen, Melanie. 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
0: 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Thank you.
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1: 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Definitely want to watch your speed if you're on Diamond Boulevard going west as you approach the Seward Highway. And a bit of a slow spot going west on Northern Lights Boulevard from UAA Drive up through Lake Otis Parkway. That's time saver traffic. The answer to the mind bender was jury duty. All the mind benders on demand when you want to hear them again at cool973.com.

It's Cool Mike in the morning with cool music before 8:30 from Tom Cochran, Frankie Goes to Hollywood, Donna Summer, and George Harrison. And after Rick Astley, we'll go ahead and find out what's trending on Cool.

0: It's cool, Mike in the morning, with a look at some things trending, courtesy of Belong Chiropractic. The New York Post says the Lucas Museum in Los Angeles is going viral because Star Wars creator George Lucas is charging $210 for an R2-D2 cookie jar. Talker News says a pair of sunglasses worn by Elvis are going to be auctioned off this week and are expected to sell between $13,000 and $27,000. Presley gave the Neo-style eyewear to friend and bodyguard Red West, who later gifted them to Charlie Hodge. Hodge lived with Presley at Graceland and kept the sunglasses in his collection for 25 years. And Click Media says Michael Jordan's custom 1997 Ferrari was auctioned off yesterday. It went for $2.7 million. And that's a look at some things trending, courtesy of Belong Chiropractic. We'll get a quick check of the cool commute coming up.
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0: Midas Alaska provides this check of the cool commute. Avoid Arctic and International if possible. An earlier accident has the right lane of eastbound International blocked. Time saver traffic. Alaska Tire providing us look out the cool weather window. Possibility.

0: It's Cool Mike in the Morning on National Hair Day with those bad hair meltdowns. Beth's checking in from Muldoon.
1: It was Thanksgiving, and I got stuck cooking the blasted turkey.
0: Oh, yeah.
1: I pull this thing out of the oven, and the fireball comes up out of my oven over the turkey and singes a good chunk of my hair off.
0: Ouch!
1: So I freaked out.
0: I'm
1: like crying and screaming. I'm throwing the turkey, trying to get away from this.
0: Oh.
1: I went to look at the damage. I locked myself in my bedroom for 2 hours
0: until my
1: best friend could get over there and fix my hair.
0: Wow.
1: I made her come home from her Thanksgiving to fix it.
0: Wow, I bet you were thankful that day was over.
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4: Let's get a quick check of the cool commute. Avoid Arctic and International if possible. An earlier accident has the right lane of eastbound International blocked. Time saver traffic. 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

0: 97.3 Cool FM and Mike in the Morning, celebrating National Hair Day this week. Wondering about bad hair days that, well, kind of made you have a meltdown. Tim's checking in from Eagle River today.
1: I actually called off work from a 12-hour shift because I could not get my hair styled.
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1: 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I tried hair dryer, just nothing ever worked. 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

0: Why are you here?
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5: Dowling Road busy in both directions as you

approach C Street. Eastbound Tudor is a bit slow now. That's from Cordova Street to the old Seward Highway. Northbound Seward Highway is definitely stop and go from Tudor Road to Northern Lights. And westbound Tudor is bumper to bumper from Boniface up through Tudor Center Drive. Time saver traffic. Possibility of a half an inch of snow to fall before 1 o'clock. Then it mixes with rain and we get freezing fog as we head toward the evening. We'll get down to a low of 28. Freezing fog overnight into the morning. And then sunshine and a high of 43 coming our way.

0: It's cool on National Hair Day. Mike in the morning taking calls from people who had bad hair days. Jill's called from the hillside, and this has to do with the haircut you got?
1: Oh, that's the one I just received about 3 months ago.
0: Uh-huh.
1: I was supposed to get pretty much a shoulder length haircut. Well, by the time the lady was done, my longest hair was up to my eye.
0: Oh, man.
1: She ended up giving me a little, a boy's cut. Like, my longest hair literally came up to my eyes, and I was supposed to be down to my shoulders.
0: Dang. One and done for that salon.
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1: 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Strangle or throttle. The synonyms are strangle or throttle. Here is my sentence. Today, I did not throttle anyone for being an idiot.
0: Why are you looking at me like that?
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6: Snow showers possible through 1 o'clock, maybe a half inch in some areas. We'll look for that to change to rain and throw in some patchy freezing fog. Tonight's low 28, starting patchy fog on Friday, becoming sunny with a high of 43.

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0: It's cool. That's going to do it for Mike in the Morning. Before I get on out of here and make way for Joe Campbell, I want to remind you of the fun we have every weekday morning around 7:35. It's something called the Mind Bender, and it sounds like this. It's cool, Mike in the Morning with your Mind Bender up for grabs. 2 6-inch subs from Subway. 17% of people would rather do this than have a meeting with their boss. Hi, cool. What do you think it is?
1: Jury duty.
0: Absolutely correct. Who's this?
1: Melanie.
0: Melanie, have you ever been called for jury duty, Melanie?
1: I have not.
0: I get the feeling you'd be a good citizen, Melanie. You'd just jump right up there and throw your hand up and say, I'm ready, Your Honor.
1: That's right.
0: And for being a good citizen, you're off to Subway with Cool.
1: Awesome. Thank you.
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0: 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Cloudy skies, rain showers with our high today at right around 40. Chance of showers in the evening, mostly cloudy. Overnight low drops down to around 26. Some patches of freezing fog on Friday morning, but things should clear out to sunshine with our high tomorrow at right around 43. 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

0: That was the number one track on the Billboard charts on October 1st back in 1983. It's 97.3 Cool FM's Totally 80s Cool Cafe. And what else was happening on today's date? 42 years ago in 1984, U2 released the Unforgettable Fire album featuring the Martin Luther King tribute Pride in the Name of Love. Today in 1982, Epcot opened at Walt Disney World in Florida. Step into the 90s for a moment for a very 80s thing. It was today's date in 1991, the world's most valuable glove, the original crystal-studded one that Michael Jackson wore, is stolen from the Motown Museum in Detroit. MC Hammer set up a hotline and offered a $50,000 reward for the glove's return, but it was unnecessary. It was recovered by police just a couple of days later. And on today's date in 1982, Sony launched the first compact disc player, and it takes me to a moment in my childhood. We bought one right away. My dad was definitely an early adopter of technology, and so we went to the store. We got a Sony compact disc player and bought our first few compact discs and brought it home. And my dad, just for background, was an electrical engineer. And so he was very confident. Yeah, I got this all set up. The thing would not work. Couldn't get that CD player to function. And again, my dad, the electrical engineer, is just scratching his head going, I don't understand. So we're packing this thing back into the box to take it back to the store. And it was then, as he's sliding it back into the box, that he noticed these red screws and a sticker on there that said, "You must remove these red screws before playing." Yeah, you know, like every other dude on the planet. Forget the instructions. I know what I'm doing. Yeah, no, definitely read the instructions. It's 97.3 Cool FM. Coming up next, your weather forecast. We've got Hart, Cutting Crew, and Rush on the way in the Totally 80s Cool Cafe.
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15: Cloudy skies, some rain showers, even some flakes mixing in with our high today at right around 40. A chance of showers this evening, mostly cloudy overnight, but gradually turning clear as we head up toward the morning hours. The low drops down to around 26. Some patchy freezing fog on Friday morning, but that should clear out to sunshine and our high at right around 43 for tomorrow.

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1: Want to get Capone? Here's how you get him. He pulls a knife, you pull a gun. He sends one of yours to the hospital, you send one of his to the morgue. That's the Chicago.

0: Billy Joel would like everyone to stop worrying about him. He took calls from fans this week on his Sirius XM channel and gave a health update. Quote, I know people are worried about me because they read that I have a brain disorder, which sounds a lot worse than it actually is. I'm okay. My balance isn't great. Lost a little bit of my hearing, but that may have to do with my age, too, and the rock and roll life, and the loud volume probably didn't help. But I'm fine. I want people not to worry about me. I'm okay, and I appreciate you checking in. Billy announced last year that he has normal pressure hydrocephalus. It's a brain disorder caused by an excessive accumulation of cerebrospinal fluid in the brain's ventricles. It affects balance, vision, hearing, and walking. But again, right from his own mouth, he is saying, I'm okay. You don't need to worry about me. So I'm still going to keep Billy Joel in my prayers because he's a national treasure. It's 97.3. We're Cool FM. More great 80s tunes on the way. Stevie Nicks, Men at Work, and Bon Jovi are all coming up on Cool.
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0: 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I have no idea who takes the time to figure this stuff out, but the word interchangeability is the word in the English language that contains the letters to form the most numbers. You can take the letters from the word interchangeability and spell words like 3, 8, 9, 10, 13, 30, 39, 80, 89, 90, and 98. Unlike most animals, goats have excellent object permanence and are able to remember where objects are hidden without being able to see or smell them. Olive oil is not oil. It's actually juice, technically fruit juice, since olives are a fruit. Hawaii is not part of North America or any other continent. It's considered to be in the geographic region Oceania. And a typical grown cat can jump between 5 and 6 times its height, or, well, actually its length, which is usually worked out to around 8 or 9 feet. That would be the equivalent of a human jumping from the ground to a third-floor balcony. That's a look at some random facts. We're 97.3 Cool FM. Weather forecast next. We've got DNA, Eric Carmen, and Journey all on the way on Cool.
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0: Cloudy skies, rain showers, and a few flakes mixing in with our high today topping out at around 40. We'll see a chance of showers until around 10 p.m. Some patches of freezing fog overnight, mostly cloudy. Low drops down to around 26. But things will start clearing up toward the morning hours from patchy freezing fog ahead of 10 a.m. on Friday, but then sunshine peeking out by the afternoon with our high at right around 43. We are your station for Alaska's greatest hits.

0: Welcome to October. I hope you got that direct deposit in your account today. Of course, mine's going to immediately disappear when I pay the mortgage. But anyhow, lots of stuff to look forward to in the month of October. In sports, the MLB Wild Card Series wraps up tonight with Game 1 of the World Series set for the 23rd. Also, the NHL season kicked off this week, and the new NBA season tips off October 20th. On television, the new Carrie miniseries will hit Prime Video on the 7th. Season 6 of Abbott Elementary premieres on the 7th. Marvel's latest spinoff, Vision Quest, will hit Disney Plus on the 14th. And season 23 of Grey's Anatomy premieres on the 15th. In theaters, Tom Cruise's Digger is out tomorrow. The Social Network sequel, The Social Reckoning, and the horror flick Other Mommy will be released on the 9th. The newest Street Fighter comes out on the 16th. The concert film documenting the final Ozzy Osbourne live performance, Ozzy and Black Sabbath Back to the Beginning, will hit theaters October 28th. And then finally, the holidays. We got Columbus Day or Indigenous Peoples Day on the 12th and Halloween on the 31st. It's on a Saturday this year, which is awesome. That's the best day of the year for that to happen. Lesser known holidays this month include National Boyfriend Day on the 3rd, International Beer and Pizza Day on the 9th, No Bra Day on the 13th, Slap Your Coworker Day on the 23rd. You might want to check with HR ahead of doing that. And National Cat Day on the 29th. All stuff to look forward to in October. It's 97.3 Cool FM with Cheap Trick, Wham, and Madonna all on the way on Cool.
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4: 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I'm Scott Jansen, the Mush and Mortician. I've run the Iditarod Sled Dog Race 7 times and was honored to receive the Sportsmanship Award in 2018. My wife Debbie and I moved to Alaska in 1985 after I was hired as a licensed mortician at Evergreen Memorial Chapel. 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
7: 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Now we know that Sullivan was even invested in a foreign farmed salmon. 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Dan Sullivan keeps working for himself, and it costs Alaska way too much.
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0: Congrats to our Go Anywhere Getaway winner, Kevin Ellis. Thank you for everyone who caught the keywords and texted them in and entered for a chance to fly away to the destination of their choice and get a luxury hotel stay. In Kevin's case, he was the lucky one who got chosen out of that and decided to go to Montana. I guess, according to him, his wife's got family there. So right on, man. You could go anywhere you wanted to go. So he's flying to Montana. Again, thank you to everyone who entered. And keep it here on Cool FM and be ready to catch more keywords beginning next week as we have got some cash to give away. 20 grand worth. So for 4 weeks, we're going to do this. 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Not now. It's coming up next week. Beginning on Monday of next week, a chance for you to win $1,000 a day all throughout the remainder of October for a total of 20 grand. Coming up next, I'll get you the weather forecast. We've got Michael Jackson, Police, and yes, on the way, I'm Cool.
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0: Always like to leave you on a high note. Let's take a look at some of the good news stories making the rounds. A Chihuahua has joined Mexico's National Guard. The canine unit adopted the dog 6 months ago after his elderly owners could no longer care for him. The 13-month-old Yapper is the unit's smallest member. Commando is training alongside much larger working dogs in Mexico City. Officers are prepping him for a possible search and rescue role. He also is making appearances at schools, ceremonies, and other public events with the force. A newly identified frog-like creature that lived before the dinosaurs was discovered by a couple of student scientists, and they named it after their moms. The student scientists are Allison Serfkovic and Peyton Kohlberg. Both of their moms happen to be named Jean, so the early amphibian will be called Jeanerpeton mezzanisus. And 3 years ago, a group of firefighters in Florida rushed to an accident involving a critically injured 3-year-old girl named Lila, who had been run over by a truck. She survived, and today those firefighters are still showing up for her birthdays, celebrating her milestones and watching the little girl they helped save to grow up. That's a look at some positive news. We're 97.3 Cool FM with Pat Benatar, Justin Timberlake, and Blondie on the way on Cool.
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1: 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I think it was Jean-Paul Sartre who once said, "Ow!"
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9: I'm a mom to 3 kids. 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
10: Dan Sullivan voted for the largest cut to Medicaid in history. 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

0: Sullivan kicked 9,000 Alaskans off their health insurance and doubled cost for thousands more, all while voting to give himself a $500,000 payday.
1: Now we're at risk of losing Zach's care, and I'm paying thousands more every year for our health care coverage. 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
0: Paid for by Women Vote, which is responsible for the content of this ad. 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
2: Midas Alaska provides this look out the cool weather window. We've got a possibility of showers and freezing fog tonight. Low of 28, patchy freezing fog to start the day and sun to come out after 10, with a high tomorrow of 43.

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3: 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Sullivan sided with the trawl fleet, gutting protections for small boat fishermen, and refusing to back efforts to limit bycatch. So it's no surprise that he got hundreds of thousands of dollars from big factory trawlers, the same Seattle executives destroying Alaska fisheries. Now we know that Sullivan was even invested in a foreign farmed salmon company, the biggest competitor to Alaska wild salmon in the world. When he sold the stock off, Sullivan made thousands of dollars for himself. And then he broke Congress's insider trading law, hiding the trade for months. Dan Sullivan keeps working for himself, and it costs Alaska way too much.
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